What's up, y'all? This is DJ Whole Milk, and you are listening to Vitamin D on BFF.fm. I'm happy to be back. It's been a couple weeks. I feel like I say that every single time, but we're here. We're back. We're locked in. We've got a lot of music tonight. We just heard Trinidad by Geese off their latest record, Getting Killed. Before that, we heard Berghain Remix by Rosalia, Bjork, and Eve Tumor. That was a song off Rosalia's latest album, Lux. And the remix is great. Shout out Bjork. We're listening to a lot of music tonight. We've got some, I would say the theme of tonight is like noise. We're going to listen to a little bit more rock. After this, we're going to play some music from Underscore's new album, as well as their previous record. We're going to listen to Robin's new album, and then we're going to end on some FKA Twigs. Shout out to all my people who were at the FKA Twigs show, 2 days ago? It was a transformative experience. I have a lot to say about it, but we'll get to that later. So yeah, stay tuned. I'm excited about this Geese song. Shout out to anybody who's going to Outside Lands or who got a ticket to their show a couple months ago. I think it was at like the Fillmore, but super sold out. I will admit that like I was not on the Geese game until like last week. I was kind of a hater, but we're on board now. I'm excited to see them at Outside Lands. Shout out to anybody else who's going to be there. Thanks so much for tuning in. Again, we've got some more music tonight. Up next, we're going to listen to Smashing Pumpkins. And after that, some My Bloody Valentine. Stay tuned and enjoy my music for tonight. Thank you so much. Again, you are listening to Vitamin D on BFF.fm. Next up, Hummer by the Smashing Pumpkins.

I stay, I live. I grow in time, I know the time to go.

Welcome back to Vitamin D. My name is DJ Wholemilk, and you're listening to BFF.FM, Best Frequencies Forever. We just heard Hollywood Forever by Underscores off her latest album, You. I've been having a lot of fun listening to this record. I'm going to play one of her older songs later, but super excited to be hearing. I've been looking

artist who's making that kind of music. I'm sure there's more, but, you know, hit me up if you know. I want to know more. Yeah, I really love this record. So something I'm going to say about this song is that, you know, let me know if nobody resonates with this, but definitely let me know if you do. I was in the car. I was in Seattle recently at my parents' place, and I was in the car. And I feel like every time I am sitting there with the turn signal listening to music, my goal is always to see if, like, the turn signal will match up with the music. And it, like, never does. I feel like this is the same vibe as, like, those old TVs or, like, the old, like, I don't even know, like the DVD kind of like screensaver on your TV, and you like want it to hit the corner, you know, but it like never does. That might be, I might be outdating some people, but it's kind of like that. And so I was listening to this song in my parents' car, and it freaking matched up exactly. So if anybody is driving a Rivian, listen to Hollywood Forever at the same time that you are using your turn signal, and it will be sick. I was really excited about that. I didn't know who to tell that to, but I'm telling that to you all, and I hope you all appreciate that. Let me know if you've experienced that with another song. Maybe we can make a playlist. Before that, we heard Kumo 99, 9 out of 9 lips, keep me in their mouth. Very long song name. You know, something, I just saw like an article actually about Olivia Rodrigo is releasing a new album, and oh my gosh, what is the name of the, it's like, You're Pretty Sad for a Girl Who's in Love. You Seem Pretty Sad for a Girl So in Love. And somebody wrote like a whole article about how, you know, she's going against kind of the like trend right now of very short album names, especially like her albums specifically were like one word albums. So I don't know, maybe we're back in the age of we're starting the age of long album names. That also makes me think of the latest Japanese Breakfast record, which was super long. I did not listen to it. Very Taylor Swift album name, but very long album name, so maybe that's coming back. Before Kumo 99, we heard a 100 Gex remix. I found this remix recently, and it's featuring Fall Out Boy as well as like a couple other people that I don't really recognize. Let me see. Fall Out Boy, Craig Owens, and Nicole Dollinganger. I listened to so much Fall Out Boy when I was in high school. I remember asking my mom if I could go to a Fall Out Boy show by myself in high school, and she was just like, no. And it was at the Pomona Glass House, which I did end up going to later in life, but would have been pretty iconic to see them in Pomona at the Glass House when I was, whatever, 17 or whatever, 16. Shout out to my friend Olivia from, like, what, junior year of high school, who like listened to Fall Out Boy with me, and like we had a great time listening to Fall Out Boy. So that was a cute little kind of throwback remix. It was pretty fun, pretty dirty, I would say. Before that, we heard Bass Victim. Sometimes I Believe in God, Sometimes I Believe in Me off of Bass Victim's latest like EP, I would call it. It's like an 8-song album called Question Mark. Released, let's see, in March, so like a month ago. It's a super chill record, considering like very different from like Bass Punk, a little bit more chill, but I really like the Sometimes I Believe in God song. It sucks when you listen to a Gen Z, you know, techno artist, because you try to go see them and it's like a bunch of young kids, but it's all good. I mean, same vibe as Geese, honestly. I'm pretty sure all of them, it's like 4 guys and they're like 20. They're like 23. Yeah, it says they're 23 from Brooklyn. So probably like 22 when that record came out, which is like nuts. Like, what was I doing when I was 22? Definitely not creating a banger record. Before that, we heard

heard My Bloody Valentine. At the top, we heard My Bloody Valentine, Emptiness Inside, off of their EP, Feed Me With Your Kiss. So yeah, kind of on the theme of just noise, we're just listening to some music. A lot of this is just music I've been listening to lately, and some new music that has come out, so I'm pretty excited about that. Next up, we're going to listen to some Britney Spears. Shout out to all my friends or anybody else who is at BFF.fm Spring Fling DJ set like a couple weeks ago, 2 weeks ago or something. It was super fun. DJ Boobs, who goes on after me from 6 to 8 on Thursdays, every other Thursday, we did a B2B together, and it was super fun. Shout out also to Arc Antica and Baby Lindo for also being on the lineup that night. They did a sick job, and it was a lot of fun, kind of like my first DJ set at a bar, and so it was really exciting. And so I played, one of the songs I played was the song Piece of Me. It's a remix off of Britney Spears' record. I don't even know what the record is called, but I listened to this song a lot when I was, I don't know, in high school. I don't know when this song came out, but it just takes me back, so I'm excited about that. Thank you so much for tuning in. Again, my name is DJ Whole Milk. Stay tuned for more DJ sets, more events, more BFF.fm events. We're always keeping them going, so stay tuned, follow our Instagram, etc. Next up, Piece of Me by Britney Spears. This is the Boz IO remix. Thanks so much for tuning in. 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

Welcome back to Vitamin D. My name is DJ Whole Milk, and you're listening to BFF.FM, Best Frequencies Forever. We just heard Spoiled Little Brat by Underscores off her 2021 album Fishmonger. I feel like my whole goal with this radio show was kind of to like lean into, I was really trying to find like genre blending music, or just like music that can kind of match together but might be in different genres, which I feel like is very much this episode. And I feel like Underscores does a really good job of that, kind of blending these different elements of music, whether it's like hyper pop or kind of more like rock, punk pop vibe. So shout out Underscores, shout out anybody who has a ticket to that show. I lagged, so if you have a ticket for me, hit me up. Before that was Sexistential by Robin off her latest record, Sexistential. We are always going to play Robin on this radio show, so if you like Robin, keep listening. I'm going to end with two songs by FKA Twigs, off one off Eusexia and the other one off the other album. Oh my god, it's the one with like Mary Magdalene. It might be called Magdalene. I don't know. But I'm going to play some two more songs by FKA Twigs. Striptease featuring Earth Eater. Earth Eater was very beautiful and I would say ethereal at their opening set for FKA Twigs. Yeah, go watch a video of this performance because it was truly amazing. Shout out to FKA Twigs being an incredible pole dancer and honestly just an incredible singer. She does it all. It was really a high arts performance, and I can't wait to see her again and hear more of her music. Thank you so much for tuning in. Super excited to be doing this episode and playing music for you all. So thank you, thank you, thank you. Again, my name is DJ Whole Milk. 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

0: Hello, welcome back to Disco Tits. I'm your host, DJ Boobs, and I'm here joined by two very special guests. Please make some noise for Sarai Schwartz and Keith Epps.
1: Woo!
0: How are you doing, you two?
1: I'm doing all right. Yeah, I kind of had a debacle today.
0: I'm happy that you made it here regardless of your debacle. Today we're recording the day before 420 at the Mission District in the Secret Alley of San Francisco. Super happy to have you two here. Sarai and Keith, can you all tell me a little bit about yourself? What's your story?
1: Well, I'm Sarai Schwartz, and Keith is my assistant in that he plays djembe and full kit, and we just kind of go by Sarai Schwartz. We were going by Sarai Schwartz and the Sigmas for a sec, and we had like a five piece, and you know, things dwindle and grow, but it's been us two that's been holding the Sarai Schwartz project strong. Yeah,
0: I'm super happy that I ran into you, Sarai, at the open mic, Extraneous open mic, the other day, and I heard you play, and I was like, oh my gosh, I need to have you in Disco Tits, and I need to share this with BFF community, so thanks so much for coming in here, making it happen on a Sunday. So I'm wondering what you're hoping to share with us today.
1: Just some tunes, really. Maybe a little bit about myself. But I just want to play.
0: For sure. I'm excited. What's going to be the first thing that we're going to be tasting from the Sarai Schwartz menu today?
1: The song is called Got My Back. I definitely wrote it in a tough spot. And it's just kind of me asking, like, do you have my back? Like, as someone who identifies as, like, genderqueer, and I used to identify as trans femme, I feel like that question transcends just the personal. And it's like, do you have our backs, you know?
0: Oh, I'm so excited to hear it. Sarai Schwartz, Got My Back, live on BFF.fm.

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1: I never take anything for granted. Only a fool maybe takes things for granted. Just because it's here today, it can be gone tomorrow. And that's one thing that you'll never in your life ever have to worry about me. If I'll ever change towards you, because, baby, I love you. Girl, I love you. Just the way you are.

0: You're listening to Disco Tits. I'm your host, DJ Boobs, here joined by Sarai Schwartz and Keith Epps. Sarai, that was such a beautiful song. I felt like serenaded. I felt like swayed. Tell me a little bit more about that song. Like, what inspired you? What inspired your music? It's about friendship and having your back, but yeah, like, in general, what inspires the sound of it, and what are some of your musical influences?
1: That song in particular, like I said, I wrote in a tough spot. I was kind of experiencing some housing insecurity, and I think that's kind of common with trans folk. I feel lucky that I'm in California. And so I was thinking about people in my band at the time, a project I had called Golden Seed Garden. I was thinking about, I guess, my ex at the time too. But when it comes to just like what inspires me, like I'm the type of person that looks at a bird and cries, or just like looks at waves in the ocean, or sometimes I'll be hiking and touching redwood trees. I think I see a lot of beauty in humans too. Mm-hmm. You know, we're all part of nature. Mm-hmm. And I definitely feel just inspired by people's souls and what people have to say. And honestly, yeah, I think I'm just mostly just a big nature being. So I'm thinking of the wind, you know?
0: Yeah, such a moving force and carries so many things. It's kind of like the life force of every living being on Earth.
1: Yeah.
0: I wonder, do you have a favorite animal in mind, or plant, or favorite living thing?
1: Well, I like dragons, but...
0: Wow.
1: I don't know if those are real.
0: What about you, Keith?
2: You know, I definitely relate to, like, a plant, like a fern. Ferns, I'm very much... Keith actually means dweller of the forest.
0: Whoa.
2: Ferns are, like, always in this kind of, like, dark, damp part of the forest, like, below the big canopy and stuff.
0: Yeah.
2: And, like, spreading out their leaves to all directions.
0: And yeah.
2: I kind of feel like that often, just, like, spreading myself out and being kind of in the dampness of the dark.
0: Yeah. That's cool. No, I just learned recently Pacific Trillium, which is a native flower of California that thrives in redwood forest ecosystem. Mm-hmm. Blooms once every 7 years.
2: Oh, dang.
0: So whenever I see it, a Pacific Trillium, I'm like, wow, this is like a decade long thing in the making.
2: Yeah.
0: So much life in the darkness and the dampness. Mm-hmm. Too. And yeah, now that y'all explained to me that y'all are nature folks, your music makes so much more sense. Like, this is such a nature, like a serenade to Mother Nature vibe. So thanks for sharing that. What do you have in stock for us next?
1: Okay, so this one is called Caught Up in the Past. Similar in the vibe. Again, just like talking about housing insecurity, which, you know, it's just
0: real.
1: So important for people to have access to that. It's really difficult for people of my brain type to do the capitalism thing, you know?
0: Mm-hmm. Mm-hmm.
1: So, you know, a sensitive beings. I mean, I like walk dogs, you know?
0: Yeah.
1: But, just kind of, you know, making ends meet, scraping by, one, bag of dog poop at a time.
0: Exactly. I love that. And, you know, so real. Like, we're all one paycheck away from being housing insecure or houseless. So we have so much in common with all of our houseless neighbors and houseless communities, so for sure.
1: Yeah. I think this one being called Caught Up in the Past, it's more also just like, let's get, well, we have to kind of grieve and feel all the woes that we've gone through, but it's also just like, I think people can get really stuck on things.
0: Mm-hmm.
1: And I think the song's really about letting go. Yeah.
0: May those who are listening are able to let go of grief as well. 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Stay tuned.

0: You're listening to Disco Tits with DJ Boops, joined today by special guests Sarai Schwartz and Keith Epps. Make some noise, Sarai and Keith.
1: Woo!
0: Yeah, thanks for joining us today. You just serenaded us with such a grief release ritual soundscape. That was amazing. Thank you for that. Anything to share on that? Like any story behind the song or anything like that?
2: Yeah, we got evicted. Like, my family dealt with the whole thing, and it sucked. Showed up to court. Super complicated. I just think the whole navigation of land ownership

0: I don't know.
1: Yeah.
0: Free all oppressed people, I guess.
1: No, yeah. Land ownership isn't a thing till a few decades ago, so... Very new.
0: I think it just got invented this minute.
1: Yeah, short in Earth history, for sure. And I'm thanks for sharing your experience, and I'm sorry that that happened. That must be really tough. I'm happy that you're able to create something beautiful out of it and share it with everyone today.
0: Yeah.
1: I have a question for you. Your sound is very specific to Sarai. Is there any artists that influence your music? Anyone that you grew up listening to that really shaped the soundscape that you have today?
0: I was kind of a big Red Hot Chili Peppers fan.
1: Heck yeah.
0: The sort of John Frusciante Flea combo, that era. Something about it. And then Anthony Kiedis, like delivering from the soul. Just something about the combo of all that. I really resonated as a kid, and I learned the Red Hot Chili Peppers song. Grew up with the Beatles, and, you know, I think one of my favorite songs as a kid was, like, Yellow Submarine. Shout out the Yellow Submarine that we all live in.
1: Yeah, that's a metaphor for life, I guess. But also, like... That's such a shocker to me that your answer would be Red Hot Chili Pepper, because I kind of see your music as a different vibe than Red Hot Chili Pepper.
0: It's not really what I listen to these days. I think past couple years have been like a big Stevie Wonder head. And then, of course, like Marvin Gaye. These people are like giants, you know?
1: Yeah.
0: And I think one of the artists that like... people be like, oh, that makes sense. It's probably Elliott Smith, too. Definitely had my big Elliott Smith era. It's just so many songs that... it's like... something about his voice is like imperfect and perfect at the same time. I don't know how to describe it.
1: Yeah.
0: Just good songwriting.
1: Those artists, I feel like... okay, yeah, I totally see that now. Like... the scaffold to what Sarai Schwartz is today are those musical influences. What do you have in store for us next? What's next in the tasting menu?
0: So we played a couple of griefy ones. This one is kind of in the vein of my sort of concept of radical optimism. Like, just sort of an optimism that doesn't make any sense. Like, we have no right to be optimistic with everything going on in the world, but, and I'm not talking about like toxic positivity. It's like refusing to be manipulated and controlled by some of the forces that are at play these days, and choosing to see, I mean, yeah, it's cliche, but the light, seeing the beauty in the world, and, you know, thinking about things from different perspectives, like perhaps perspective of a bird, you know?
1: Oh, I love that. Yes, the radical joy of birds.
0: Which is not exactly what the song's about, but this one's called It's Gonna Be All Right.
1: Love it. I can't wait to hear it. Sarai Schwartz and Keith Epps on Disco Tits. Listening to BFF.FM. Take it away.

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Sing it.

I've been to New York City. I've been to Chicago. I found no place like San Francisco. What a cable car. High, high on the hill. In the morning fall, eat and breathe. And cool, cool night. That's where I wanna be. Oh yeah. Oh yeah. Wake, wake, people. Tell me about it now. Work out, work out. I got the blues. San Francisco. Yes, yes.

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No cable car on the

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0: You're listening to Disco Tids with your host DJ Boobs, joined by Sarai Schwartz and Keith Epps. Sarai, that was such a beautiful Radical Optimism theme song, if I've ever heard one. Thanks for sharing that. Very joyful, yet soft, and very melodious. I don't know if that's a word.
1: Yeah.
0: Curious, trying to pivot here to a different question, but I'm curious the relationship between you two, Sarai and Keith. What's your story? How did you meet, and how has it been since then?
1: You want to take this one, Keith?
2: Yeah, sure. It's been awesome. It's been really cool. I moved here about 2 years ago. I used to live in the city, moved down to the South Bay, and then came back really in search of like playing with different types of artists. And so I frequent a lot of open mics, as Sarai does too, and a lot of other musicians in the city trying to find people. And we were so fortunate to meet at a place called The Fate, an open mic night, and just really was really attracted to Sarai's balance of like honesty, sensitivity, and really bringing a sense of, I guess, depth to a topic, not only through lyrics, but through the songwriting process. A lot of like really cool finger picking patterns, but really interesting chords and chord changes. You know, Sarai mentioned being inspired by Stevie Wonder, and though like we aren't that genre, I see a lot of intricacies of chord progressions, and that was really what drew me to Sarai. And so we just kind of started playing and realizing that like the percussive aspect fits the acoustic guitar so well. And as Sarai mentioned earlier, like we've been through a whole bunch of different musicians, string players, bassists, guitarists, and really it just kind of keeps coming back to the foundation of like what works with this songwriting style, which is just like percussion and that percussive finger picking and Sarai's beautiful voice. So I think that was really what drew us together, just like that really interesting kind of timbre sound and vibe, and it's really been sustainable so far. So it's been really good to play shows, try different things out, and have some fun with it.
0: That's so sweet. Anything to add, Sarai?
1: No, Keith has been great and solid, and yeah, it's really difficult to put yourself out there, and especially like a project where it feels kind of vain, where like this project is me, like Sarai Schwartz, and you know, at one point we were Sarai Schwartz and the Sigmas. It's really difficult with like distributors to like change your artist name, because you know, we could be called anything, but in any case, I think, yeah, Keith has just been really solid showing up, and he's got the feel, you know? He's got the skills that pay the bills, and, you know, like, one time we played the SF LGBT Center, and we made, like, $200, so, whoa. You know, we're basically ballin'.
0: Heck yeah. Awesome. I used to work around there.
1: At the
0: LGBT Center. But it sounds like, Keith, you're not only providing foundation musically, but also foundation like communityly.
1: Yeah,
2: definitely. I feel like that's a big part of being a drummer, is like supporting, playing a supporting role, you know. Mm-hmm. and drummers often like bring people together in community and kind of create that anchor for people to explore themselves on top of that. So it's definitely a mission of my life to do that for artists that I think have a lot to say and I care about, and Sarai is definitely one of those.
0: Aw, this is so sweet. I love this. Thank you for sharing your beautiful, you know, collaboration with everybody. What's next, y'all? What do we have in store?
1: I know we're talking about collaboration, but on the set list I have is the solo song, Be With You. It's just a love song that, you know, sometimes I just gotta shred a little bit.
0: Heck yeah. I love that. Stay tuned to Disco Tits for more Sarai Schwartz on BFF.FM.

0: You're listening to Disco Tits with DJ Boops, joined by special guest Sarai and Keith. That was so soft and beautiful. I closed my eyes at one point as you're playing, and I felt like a portal open to a dimension of just wailing tears and beautiful goddesses. I felt transported for a second. Let's talk about it. How did that song came to be, and who is it about, if you want to share?
1: It's about my ex. They go by Blanca. I played a show in some artist's warehouse. It was really cute. It was like in November. Just like a little solo set, and you know, like sometimes when you're with your partner and you play a show, the vibes are just kind of like, you know, you're just vibing. And we had stayed up all night and, like, you know,
0: went to town.
1: Read like a fiction novel or something. I think that's it was just really engaging. You know, I just have that memory. So that's... The song is just about a beautiful moment. And yeah.
0: So, I have to ask, like, do songs just come to you in the moment and then you, like, have to kind of see through and start writing things down? Or, like, do you, like, sit down and say, okay, I'm going to write a song now? Like, how does it work for you?
1: How does it work for me? I don't know.
0: That's so real.
1: I just play, and you know, I try to play every day. Some days, like, I look at the guitar, and the guitar is like evilly smiling at me, and I'm like, "Go away!" But for the most part, I try to play every day, and just treat the instrument as a place of discovery. And so I think that's just how I come up with cool chords and ideas, and I guess, like, yeah, finger picking things. And you know, you fall into things that you like. Like, I like this chord, and there's just so many, like, what if I went here? What if I went here when it comes to different chord changes? And
0: you almost sound like you're in a state of play while you're doing that.
1: Yeah, I think that's so important, because like we play guitar instruments, right? And I think sometimes that gets lost on people, where, you know, some people want to perfect or make something like always a study. Of course, like, the study music is really important, but you know, you can get by with a lot just by playing and not really worrying about, oh, this person's doing this or this person's doing that, but just kind of focusing on, this is my sound and this is what I like.
0: Yeah, I definitely resonate to that in my DJing thing too. Like, if I try to cater it to, like, other folks or what's trendy, it doesn't come across as well as, like, coming from the heart. So thanks for sharing that. Really appreciate it. What's next for us, Sarai?
1: This one is called Mental Health, in parentheses, sick exclamation mark. This one is just about the bipolar. And just being like, I kind of just that vibe of, I'm sick of being sick. And like, you know, I try not to think about mental illness just being like, oh, this is mental illness. Because I think the more that you call it that, the more it becomes that, you know? But yeah, I kind of was like diagnosed type 1 when I was like 20 or whatever. Some days, like, you just have to get through it. Especially like the depressions. Like, you just have to fucking power through. And a lot of the times that just means like doing very little and being very gentle. And I just kind of like let things cycle and not try to force it, you know?
0: Yeah, This one's for all the neurodivergent folks out there.
1: Absolutely.
0: A dedication to everyone who thinks differently than what society tells them to. Mm-hmm. Anyways, Sarai Schwartz and Keith Epps on BFF.fm.

0: You're being serenaded by the sweet angelic voice of Shirai Schwartz, accompanied by Keith Ebbs on Disco Tits. I'm your host, DJ Boobs. Keith and Shirai, tell me more about that beautiful song you just shared with us.
1: Yeah, again, just another love song. It's pretty hype. And then it kind of has this, like, little sour bridge. Because it's like, I'm kind of asking my partner, I guess he's an ex, give me everything like I give you everything. And I think it has multiple meanings. And then towards the bridge, it's kind of like, you're not giving me enough. And it's like this mix of like, I guess I'm really in love with this person, but I feel, yeah, like something is not right, or, and it's like awesome and it's just chaotic, and you know, love is kind of like that. It's like sometimes there's a lot of problem solving, and sometimes like the best relationships are also the worst relationships, so. But I think there's a lot of joy in that song, so.
0: Yeah, the riding the highs and lows of love is intoxicating, mm-hmm. and also one of the most beautiful experiences one can experience.
1: Yeah.
0: So I want to pivot here by asking a completely different question. What do you want your audience to know? Like, what is the overall messaging of Shirai Schwartz?
1: I think I intention a lot of my songs on healing my own wounds, and in turn, I hope that is what is heard and what we all aim to do, in listening to my songs, is like, hey, I've got this thing, or this grief, or anger, sadness, etc. Like, I want people to really work through their stuff and be present, and it's really, really hard in this era where there's just so much distraction. Mm-hmm. But I think that's the most beautiful thing that we could give each other right now, is just presence and a genuine attempt to heal some personal and collective anguish that's going around. And the other thing is that, like, I've been trying to, like, host events, and that's also part of, like, this bigger branch of just trying to be a part of a community and create community.
0: Mm-hmm.
1: So one of the things I did want to plug was that I have a Grieve and Groove open mic, and this is, like, one of my concepts, on May 16th. Mm. And that's going to be at Spire the Church, and starts at, there's a writing section from 5 to 6, which is optional, and then it starts at 6, and goes on to 10.
0: Be there, be square, nerds. But I love that. Music is medicine, not mm-hmm. for just the soul, but also for the community. Keith, anything to add?
2: Yeah, you know, one thing that I really cherish about Shirai is, you know,

0: their identity, and we talk about that quite often. And with this song in particular, and a lot of the other songs, there's a willingness to kind of explore the full spectrum of gender norms, but also gender identity. And within that is an ability to get away from the sort of toxicity of the extremes of those of that spectrum, especially on the masculine side. We really don't talk about our feelings. We really don't identify with those things. And I am a straight cisgender white man, and so it's really actually incredibly refreshing to be around people that are open and fluid and like able to explore deeper feelings in a lot of different ways. And I think Sarai's music really taps into that in a lot of ways, really asking people to like put away their egos and their defenses and like dig into the dark stuff and the hard stuff and the really tender stuff. And again, as I said earlier, it's not just in the lyrics, like it shows up in the music and the textures and the chords. And so that's something that I just really love and I'm really happy to be a part of and to support. But this song particularly, I think, showcases that ability.
1: Yeah, I love that. The tenderness of being queer. What's next, Sarai?
2: The next one is called Try Not Giving a Fuck. And this is like my sneakily anti-fascist anthem. Mm. I think a lot of these songs might have some air of politicality, but this one is kind of just like a response to some shit that's going on. And I think my medicine is that motif or that art, you know, I guess there's the book, you know, The Subtle Art of Not Giving a Fuck, but, you know, try not giving a fuck. It's like a refreshing thing, because I think they want us to give all these fucks about all the wrong things. And I think part of resilience is just being really attentive to what we do care about and silencing all the hot noise that's a bunch of doo-doo garbage. Mm. You know? And I think
1: The political spectacle and
2: it's a good word for it.
1: Yeah, but I think also, though, to kind of add to piggyback to what you said, like, I think what you're saying is not apathy. That's not...
2: Yes.
1: But it's more like, yeah, caring about the stuff that matters, right?
2: Yes. It's really about sifting through all the dirt to find the gold, you know?
1: I don't think that's sneakily anti-fascist at all. I think that's very loud and clear. But yeah, take it away. I'm so excited to hear this.

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1: You're listening to Disco Tits with DJ Boobs, joined by Sarai and Keith. And like all good things, it unfortunately must come to an end. Thanks for hanging out with us for the past 2 hours, being serenaded by the lovely voice of Sarai. Sarai, what is next for you? Where can people find you? How can people stay connected with you?
2: I'm on Instagram and on TikTok. You know, these are not perfect platforms, but that's where I'm at. At Sarai, which is S-A-R-A-I _ Indie Fada, which is going to be I-N-D-I-E _ Fada, F-A-D-A. So Sarai _ Indie _ Fada. And that's Instagram and TikTok.
1: Great username, by the way. Keith, tell us how we can find you.
3: I'm technically on Instagram, but not really ever on there. But if you wanted to check me out, I'm under Creative Native, which is C-R-E-8-I-V-N-8-I-V. And if you message me, I'll probably message you back in a couple of months. So,
1: just how God intended.
3: Exactly. Yeah.
1: And come to Sarai's open mic night at Spire Church on May 16th.
2: Yes.
3: Yeah.
1: You have one more dessert menu for us today, right? Tell us more about it.
2: This one is called Get to Know You. This one's just about friendship and just like an earnest, like, I just want to hang out, get to know you, and, you know, bring my flower, so to speak.
1: I love flowers. And with that, that marks the conclusion of the show. Thanks for listening for the past 2 hours. Join us next time on, not the next Thursday, but the following Thursday at 6 to 8 p.m. on BFF.fm for the next Disco Tits. Any last departing word, Keith and Sarai?
3: Just say thank you. It's been super awesome.
1: Yeah.
3: Playing for you and being in this awesome space, and I'm excited to have people hear it.
1: Yeah.
3: Yeah.
1: Thank you.
2: Thank you. And to anyone that plays an instrument, you know, we all gotta practice, you know, and that's an act of self-love.
1: I love that. Yes. All right, take it away.

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And I brought my pen and paper 'cause

0: on the ground, just believe you gon' get out. 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
1: Lil B,
0: I'ma hit him with the banger. Motherfuckers in danger.

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I am DJ Madre. Every Thursday evening from 8 to 9 p.m. Pacific, we take you on a journey around the Bay Area, from San Jose, Oakland, Vallejo, right back down here to the city. We also go around the world. We do a lot in an hour. We get our passport stamped. I'm so happy you're here with me tonight. I hope that wherever you are listening, that you are feeling loved and seen, because you are, even if no one else does. I see you. I'm your mom. I say hi and that I love you. On this show, we're going to just return to our usual format. We've done some special shows in the last few weeks, but we are going to just keep it really local global tonight. We heard in that set from Son Rompe Pera and Gil Gutierrez, El Salaroso. After that, we heard Maracatu Atomico by Gilberto Gil. We heard Ogogoro by Dreamville, Boz, and Ira Starr. We heard Rude by Janique. And of course, the Bay Area's own Little B, the Bass God, with Bangalove Remix off the White Flame album. Beneath us is an instrumental version of Blundetto's Voices. And am I excited about this next track? It is off LaDonna's new album, and this one is called Frisco Hates You Too. It's true. It's off Corrientes by LaDonna, coming up next right here on Local Global on BFF.fm.

Fuck out. What you thought it was? You don't know nothing about this fake shit. It's that real shit. From the city to the town, from the rich to even motherfucking San Jose, ho.

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I am DJ Madre, and this is Local Global. We heard my new favorite song, Frisco Hates You Too, off La Doña's new album, Corrientes, with some big hitters on that track, Jada Imani, King Key, who was just here with me a few weeks ago. You can catch that show in the archive where King got to play her favorite Bay and Global tracks. It was a special conversation, so definitely check that out. And Stony, all rappers that I love and admire from right here in the Bay Area. We also heard in that set Don't Care Where You're From by 47 Soul from Galilee, Palestinian, Jordanian

rock group. We also heard the new one from Kneecap, F-E-N-I-A-N, Finian. We heard after that Use by Dope Boy Omega and Vingo on Money Horse's album Monibom from Japan. And then the Bay Area's very own Who Rocked the Party by Jimmy Roses. The Jacka, of course, with Do Like Jack. And we're going to close out tonight with a Jill Scott song featuring Too Short, showing off his romantic side, which I appreciate. I'm sure you will, too. We will also hear from Odunsi the Engine with Wait and Day. We will hear from DJ Dolores from Brazil. And a new favorite of mine, the Excise Department from India with Toxic. It's just been a great hour of music. And how beautiful it is that music and hip-hop culture travels all around the world, evolves, changes, comes back and forth. It's a conversation. I am so fortunate to be able to be here on BFF.fm. We're doing a fundraiser this month, our spring fundraiser. 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We are all able to do this by the graces of these fundraisers, so please give anything and everything that you can to keep great music on the air. I'm DJ Madre. I'm with you every Thursday night from 8 to 9 p.m. Thank you so much for listening. More local global music right now on BFF.

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This is Boots Riley. You are listening to BFF.FM. And this is just in case you thought you were listening to some other station, but somehow typed in these letters. We want to let you know that you've made a mistake, but probably a good one. All right. So keep it locked right here.

Hello, my little star-crossed lovers. You have just drifted into another frequency of Intergalactic Doll Radio. I am your eponymous host, Etheria, aka DJ Coptop. And tonight we're orbiting somewhere delicate. Not quite heartbreak, not quite love, but that almost feeling. That timeline where something could have been. If the lighting was maybe softer, the timing wasn't cursed, if you had just stayed a little longer in the doorway. We're talking crushes that never got to bloom, feelings that got caught mid-sentence like your heart buffering. Tonight's mix is a transmission from the in-between space where desire lingers but never quite lands. We're starting soft, drifting through Mayans, letting Helen's sun shimmer across the surface. Yes, a little honey Dijon, because longing deserves a beat too. So don't try to resolve it. Don't try to make it make sense.

You felt that shift? We just passed through Maya Han's New June. That track, it feels to me like opening a message in a sense, like hope, but it's already a little expired. And Helen's Sun Shimmer right after. Soft, and it's almost like it's afraid of itself, like the kind of crush that lives in eye contact and nowhere else. Then Honey Dijon comes in and you remember, like, oh right, desire has a body. And it moves and it pulses and it refuses to stay hypothetical. And Graphics Push Back is the track after that. And to me, that's that tension. That's that moment where you almost say something and then you don't. We're building into that restless space now where feelings are real, but the timeline is not cooperating. Stay with me right here on Intergalactic Doll Radio.

okay, now we're getting a little reckless with it. We touch down Iran Azad, which already feels like a declaration, like choosing freedom over clarity. And the next track, Love Tempo, kind of betrays itself. It's the Love Tempo moment. You hear it. It's bright. It's forward. It's almost convincing you that maybe this could have been easy. And then I followed it up with Prospa and Clones, Free Your Mind. And suddenly it's like, wait, maybe the point was never to have them. Maybe it was just to feel something at all. And then I love how Beach Crimes Wannabe just kind of sits in there, because that's the truth of it. You didn't even have the thing, you just wanted to. And then shout out to Mezzer's Rejuke. That's a recent SoundCloud find. And to me, it's a moment of taking something familiar and bending it just enough to feel like a different timeline. And that's a selection that I'm really excited to play. Shameless plug at my show tonight, Forbidden Fruit, a passion project. Club show, this will be the second chapter of. I put it together with friends of mine, Javi, and DJ Kelly Jane, another resident radio DJ here at BFF.FM. And yeah, this is the second installation of it. We will be putting on Mothership. That's this Saturday, May 9th. And I'm really excited for that. And anyways, back to our selections. So somewhere in there, you realize this wasn't a failure. It was just unfinished on purpose. You're here with me, DJ Crop Top, aka

Now, finally, we are looking in the rear view. We pass through young Miko's Biaf, that confident, untouchable energy, like pretending you can feel it that deeply. And something softens, Romare, fantasy. Those are the tracks that came after. And that's that feeling where it starts to blur like memory does. And then We Were a Movie. And I went back and forth quite a bit between another one of my favorite tracks, Supercut by Lord, and this one by Hannah Montana. But I was just feeling really nostalgic for Hannah Montana. I recently went to birthday dinner with a couple of friends, and we sat in the car for quite a while listening to this Hannah Montana, the Hits remix album. And I remember a friend and I that I was in the car with kind of being like, didn't even realize the song was originally by Hannah Montana. Like, it just kind of lives in my subconscious, but had never really connected it to Miley Girl. But we're kicking in the car and having this really precious moment with these tracks. And so it has just lingered with me over the last couple weeks. And so I thought I'd share it with y'all. And yeah. That one doesn't even try to hide it. It just kind of says it outright. This was a story that never got written. But here's the thing, my loves. Not every almost is a loss. Some of them are just glimpses into other versions of you. The one who said yes. The one who stayed. The one who kissed them in the doorway. And tonight, we honored her. We danced with her. We let her exist. So as you drift out of this transmission, don't close the loop, leave it open. There are other timelines waiting. This is Etheria signing off. Until next time, my loves. Mwah.

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This is episode 141, and the track you just heard is White Love by White Dove off of their 1993 album Morning Dove White. We will be continuing to keep it pretty down tempo for a little bit, moving into some singer-songwriter garage stuff, and then saying hello to the Eurythmics again, and some more 90s music, and then we'll get into a few remixes. 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Trying it out here. Hope there's some folks still awake on a Thursday night. Wow, I think I'm old. But yeah, thanks for tuning in. 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Keep it locked.

Dragon's Lair, the fantasy adventure where you become a valiant knight on a quest to rescue the fair princess from the clutches of an evil dragon. Dragon's Lair. Dragon's Lair.

dragon's lair. You control the actions of a daring adventurer finding his way through the castle of a dark wizard who has enchanted it with treacherous monsters and obstacles. Dragon's lair. 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

the mysterious caverns below the castle, your odyssey continues against the awesome forces that oppose your efforts to reach the dragon's lair. 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

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And I hope you take time to look at, you know, the website where you're probably streaming this show right now, and take a moment to support some of the amazing fundraising efforts that are going on right now to help keep our station amazing and independent and just free-flowing and lovely. As you probably already know, there's so many wonderful shows on BFF.fm, and it's just a real pleasure to be in a community like this. Hopefully, you know, you tuned into this show because you like weird, eclectic little sets, and this will definitely be one of them. We started off tonight listening to Been Thinking by Funny Weather and Little Dragon, which was released as a single in March of this year. I'm a big Little Dragon fan. Feel really lucky that I got to see Little Dragon live at the Fox several years ago, and it was just one of those life-changing experiences for me. And you know, I will always support Little Dragon. Always, always, always. I love a weird electronic adjacent moment, and that's sort of what this whole show tonight is going to be about. Up next, you're going to be hearing from Drag Me, Sweet Trip, and Adea.Warfield. I hope you stay tuned, I hope you stay listening, and I will see you on the other side of this music.

Howdy and welcome. This is DJ The Real Slim Lady. I'm from a show called Key Party on BFF.fm, Best Frequencies Forever, where we are always streaming with our besties. I am normally joined by Dutch City Vortex, my co-host, and my sibling. Oh, cat's out of the bag. But it's just me tonight. I've had a kind of crazy week, and it's just easier to record alone. But I hope you know, DCV is always here in spirit, and you know, you listeners are also here with me in spirit all the time. Most recently, you heard a song that is really something special. It's been a big repeat player of mine. I've been listening to it quite a lot, and that is Love in Passing by Adea.Warfield. And that is from the self-titled album Adea.Warfield, which was released in 2012 by GUI Music. I think like this song is just really beautiful, kind of eerie, and that's the vibe I always am going for. Prior to that was a sweet trip song, Pro Love Ad, and that is off of the album Velocity Design Comfort, which was released in 2003 by Darla Records. Sweet Trip is local, right? From the city. Fun little electronic, indie, pop, dream pop, techno, ambient blend. And who doesn't love that? I love music that feels like something I would play in a sci-fi movie about the future, but it was like the movie itself was released in like 1986 at most recent, you know. But yeah, anyways, that's a fun little one. Makes me feel all floaty, so I thought that it would be nice for this lovely Thursday evening. And then we started off the set with There Is a Party Where I'm Going by Drag Me, off of the album I Am Gambling With My Life, which was released in 2020, self-released. And I'm always saying there's a party where I'm going, always, always, always, if you know me, that's what I'm saying. And I am also always, always, always saying I am gambling with my life. These are two common phrases of mine, actually. I would even go so far as to say catchphrases. And, you know, I thought it was a special sort of connection that I might have with this band. So if you are in this band, hey, hit me up, because I think you're kind of stealing my IP, to be real. Because there is a party where I'm going, and I am gambling with my life right now. Up next, we're taking it in a little bit of a different direction, but this is again just sort of an excuse for me to play what I want to hear. So you're going to be hearing from Death Grips, you're going to be hearing from Cities of Eve, and you're going to be hearing from George Clanton. And you'll be hearing from me after you hear all those songs. So see you after that.

Hey there, this is DJ The Real Slim Lady, coming to you from Key Party, which is brought to you by BFF.fm, Best Frequencies Forever. I am living large and living loose, like that last song we heard just said, Living Loose by George Clanton, off of a really brilliant little album called Slide. And if you look at the album cover, it's really fun too, because George Clinton's going down a slide. And who doesn't love that? That was released by 100% Electronica LLC back in 2018. And yeah, just fun, sort of weird, vaporwave adjacent, trip poppy, synth poppy, weird, all sorts of things that I like. So that's my vibe, and I hope you liked that song. Prior to that, you heard a fun, weird, noisy, sort of talking at you type of song that was Self 100.

Aviv, off of the brilliant little album Come to Life, released in 2014 by Partisan Records. Cities Aviv, out of Memphis, doing weird stuff, collaborating with fun people like Mickey Blanco, living life. Who doesn't love it? But I like songs where someone, it sounds like someone's kind of yelling at me sometimes. I like that. It's a good thing to have. And if you like that, then I know that you love Death Grips, because that's kind of the thing that they do. So our song we started off with was Pop by Death Grips, off of the classic Not Safe for Work album cover, No Love Deep Web. Which is just a true grail of mine, unfortunately. I am that guy. And that is released by Third Worlds Records. And just a really great album, of course, which you probably already know. Of course, our Stockton Heroes. And yeah. Up next, you'll be hearing from Kitty, Otto, and Max Baron Schaefer, and Memo Boy. So please keep listening, and I think you're gonna like what you hear. I think you're gonna like it a lot. See y'all.

beautiful people of the airwaves. This is DJ The Real Slim Baby. And I represent all beautiful people everywhere. That's kind of my jam. And of course, no one gets beautiful people like BFF.FM, Best Frequencies Forever. Because they put out shows like ours, Key Party, every Thursday, 11 p.m. to midnight. True champion of beautiful people, it's true. Most recently, before you heard my beautiful voice, you heard a Memo Boy track called I'm Having a Rave in My Room All by Myself, off of a compilation of songs and demos from 2015 to 2017, which was actually released in 2021 by Please Make It Ruins, which we have heard from before tonight. That album, or that collection, is really, really quite good, really quite a treat. Check it out if you liked that Memo Boy track. Prior to that was Guess My Crush by Otto and Max Baron Schaefer off of the album Clam Day, which was released in 2020 by Please Make It Ruins. Oh, another Please Make It Ruins. Oh, they're popular tonight. Otto does weird stuff. They're Brazilian, and I will always support a weird Brazilian. There is no world in which I will not, as I am from that creed. And we must work with each other. I assume. Anyways, to start off the set, we had Counting All the Starfish by Kitty, off of the album Rose Gold, released by Pretty Wavy in 2019. And that's not a... Kitty's not a band that I specifically... Kitty's not an artist that I specifically listen to frequently, but sometimes it's definitely a vibe. Particularly because, you know, she's influenced by Krayshawn, who is an incredibly important person to me, unfortunately. Or fortunately. No, I'm not selling her out. I love her. Cannot get enough of her. So, I celebrate her. But Kitty's out of Daytona Beach, so a little bit of a different vibe, not the Bay Area vibe. But we do what we can, you know? We do what we can. All right. Up next, you're going to be hearing two final tracks because one is kind of new and I wanted to just play it because it's been on my mind, but it didn't really fit with the vibe of everything else I had. It's kind of more gentle, more mellow. And then the other is a nice palate cleanser, a way to end your night with a gentle, mellow vibe again. And so you're going to be hearing first 478 Freestyle by Dean Blunt and Celeste, which was released as a single a couple of weeks ago, or a month ago now, I guess. And then you're going to finish out with Sun Sign Cancer by A.R.T. Wilson, from the album Overworld. I will see you next week. DCV will be back. We'll be playing a bit of a gloomier style set, but it'll still be so, so great. And I hope you have a lovely, beautiful, amazing week. Cheers and goodbye.

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0: But you can't just drop me off in a gymnasium. 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
0: with the most goated sauce bangers on God for real, playing only dopes that slap for your glow up vibes. Now here's Doja Cat with her new song, Smack My Ass, parentheses, Dogs Go Bark.

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0: 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Now here's Doja Cat with her new song, Smack My Ass, parentheses, Dog Skull Bark.

0: think I ever wanted to be a writer. 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The writing part of it, in other words, the writing I've done other than poetry came much later.
1: Yes.
0: I've never thought of myself other than as a poet, really.
1: Raggedo show, it's easy niggas so greasy and greedy. I wanna handle niggas, no. 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
1: Hey guys, welcome back. You're tuning into the Melting Mingo Radio Show, and I'm your host, DJ Vibe Master. Once again, we're rising and shining. Hope you are feeling that, because I personally love it. I think it's some incredibly hidden sunken ship gems. So if you're tuning into this episode, you're getting straight damn goodies. Let's see. We open it up with a little bit of Why Do Birds Suddenly Appear? This is off of the Mirror Mask soundtrack. You're not going to find this anywhere. Sorry. I have this deeply buried. Maybe it'll be on YouTube. Maybe you can just hear it in the movie. I really liked it. Always wanted to kind of have a little sample of it, so I figured I'd splash it up. We went then a little bit deeper with like some 1972 Asherah Temple, which is, I mean, do I really need to say anything else? My God. Chef's kiss of an album. Laughter and Loving, and the album is starring Rossi. If you don't know those tracks, you're welcome. I'll say that much. And I mean that with love. I'm just saying, these are some dusty buried tracks. Then we kind of slid into Pony with Annette Peacock off of the I'm the One album. Really like that one too. Still so rich, still so cool, still so fresh. All the way in 2026. Yeah, so thanks for tuning in. Hope it's been a groovy week for you guys and you're gearing up to get down Charlie Brown this weekend. I want to hear about it. I want to see it. I want to believe it. Don't fool yourself. It's going to be a jam-packed weekend and I'm excited about it. Yeah, we're going to take some swift turns in this episode, but don't worry, baby. We're coming back to the home base just before we round out. So let's give it a go. Let's get right into it. I'm excited. Oops, y'all are excited. I'm smacking mics, as you can see and hear. But yeah, let's do it. I'm ready for it all. And I'm excited to party with you guys. So let's rock and roll. Melting Mingo Radio. DJ Vibe Master.

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Let's go.

0: 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All right, I'll be waiting.
1: You heard? He's waiting, boys. What's up? I'm back. I know. I've been gone pretty much the whole episode. But the thing is, I got so much good stuff I gotta play today. Like, damn, we're running through it. Little Ashra, little Miss Peacock, little Nikita. That's where I left you off, Like a Feather. I love that one from Mark Ronson. That album's great. She's great. Really inspiring. Just feels good. Just feels like sunshine sometimes. I slid into some Aloco with Sing It Back. So many versions of that rock. It doesn't really matter which one you choose, but I went with the tasteful dub version. Felt like it was only appropriate. Then we kind of like rolled into some Stereolab. Love that little French pop electronic group from the Metronomic Underground, which was good. And then that ultra classic 1967 came out in June. Love Without Sound, White Noise, off of the Electric Storm album. I mean, just listening to it, playing it back, it's so... I want a remastered version. It's incredible. Like, you can just tell, like, these kids are really trying there to just tape together these eclectic, far out, psychedelic, strange, obscure sounds. It's like almost you can literally hear the tape, like, cutting, coming in and out on the samples. It's so, like, clever and fun and raw. And I didn't realize how much that was just of the times type of track. Yeah, Love Without Sound, White Noise, incredibly classic, psychedelic, underground,

rock song. And then we kind of went into some Don't You Know by the Jan Hammer group, which is just off the album Melodies. I really like it because I think it has a sample of, oh God, what's that one artist that sings Lovely Day? Lovely Day. Bill Withers? Gosh, I might be mixing that up. But it sounds like it's a sample off of Rainbows and Butterflies. Whoever sings that song. But yeah, that was kind of cool. I like that one. I feel like it lifted it up, kind of brought the energy together. Hopefully you're shining and rised out of your bed, starting your day. It's Friday, people. Let's go. We're going to, of course, take a shift because we always do that in the wonderful world of the Melting Mango Mind. And we're going to rock and roll with some Mac DeMarco. Definitely a favorite of my brother's and has become a favorite of mine. Funny how that works. Melting Mango Radio.

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1: All right, Chiquitas. You know the drill. It's that time. We gone done it again. Another episode of Melty Mango Radio with your host, DJ Vibration Master. Thanks for hanging out. It's always been real. Excited for next week. Keep it coming. We're going to close it out a little early, but never slow. We're going to have the Asteroids Galaxy close it out with the Golden Age. Excited. Off the album Fruit. Hope you like that King of Possibilities. Love and Goldie Boutier. Definitely think she's... I just like artists that are like... making art, as ridiculous as that sounds, but her aesthetic, everything, I'm just loving it all. Also loving the aesthetic on this band too, nice and 60s residual, which is awesome. Hope you liked the little Cheryl from Mac DeMarco. Hope you like the chill out vibes. I'm signing off for today, yours truly, at the one and only BFF.fm. Thanks for tuning in. So excited for what's to come this week and next. So catch y'all mofos on Friday. Here we go.

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You just heard a new track from Love Spells called Crutch, and I don't have any real specific theme for today's episode. We're just going to meander through what I've been listening to recently with some new music sprinkled in. So I hope you had a great week, and I hope you're having a good morning if you're listening to this when it comes out. 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

This has been Casually Crying on BFF.fm. I've been your host, Sweet Tea. You just heard Misa, and before that you heard Jelly Haha. Hope you enjoyed the episode today. Hope you have a great weekend, and I will catch you next week. Bye.

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1: 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I'm DJ Coomdog. I've got songs from 45 years ago in hour two, but first here's something new from Dracula's.

It's Stuck in the Garage, and that was Gottlieb with What Are You Worth from the album The Far Fallen Fruit. For that, Conscious Pilot with Face Down from their album Human Poultry. And we start things off with Dracula's and White Off Your Nose from the new album Midnight City. This band features members of Riverside Gamblers and Rise Against. And their first album, Terminal Amusements, got a lot of play here in 2020. So looking forward to digging into that album. 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And now back to the new stuff with Cola.

0: Don't squeeze the Charmin. This is Stuck in the Garage. You just heard Dread Spectre Council with Hooves and Cloves from their album Thetans. Before that, Broken Social Scene with a new one called Relief from their new album Remember the Humans. And we started that set off with Cola and Hedge Sitting from their new album Cost of Living Adjustment. Now it's time to dig into the listener mailbag. This week's message is from Lawrence T. of Chicago.
1: What's up, fools? It's your boy T here. I know this is some kind of music show, so I thought you might appreciate what I want to talk about today. I see all these kids today listening to the streaming services like Spotify, and I just want to say stop. These fool services aren't paying the artists, they're ripping everybody off, and they don't care. Meanwhile, these musicians are ripped off by their labels, promoters, pretty much everybody. It's not right. I pity the fool that rips off these great musicians. Now, T doesn't have to worry about money. I saved my money, and I'm a wealthy man. But if you're a guy like the genius Robert Pollard of Guided by Voices, you gotta keep making 3 albums a year and touring constantly. So if you want to support musicians, you gotta buy physical media, preferably at live shows so they get that cash right in hand. Ain't nobody making money selling albums anymore. You gotta get your song in a commercial or a movie or a TV show. But short of that, go see live music, dammit. These people are driving around the country in vans, going town to town to play their music for the fans. Go see a show, buy some merchandise, and spread the word. And if anybody tells you your favorite artist isn't cool, don't listen to them. Don't let nobody tell you what you should like. Take it from me, Mr. T.
0: Good advice. Back to the rock music now with Ian Sweet

Do not adjust your earbuds. This is Stuck in the Garage. That was Weird Nightmare with Where I Belong from their great album Hoopla. For that, the Lemon Twigs with Nothing But You from their new album Look for Your Mind. Laughing Chimes with Zephyr from their new release Behind the, Your Blue Fields. And we started things off with Ian Sweet and Criminal Kissing from the album Shiver Struck. And now more new rock with Pope.

get on the good foot, It's Stuck in the Garage. I just played King Tough with Invisible Ink from the album Moo. For that, Sub T with Mirror Image from How My Own Voice Sounds. And we started that set off with Pope and New Boy from their album BFM. We've got one last set this hour, starting with Body Shop.

0: Close that hour run of Stuck in the Garage with Heavenly and Skepwax from their album Highway to Heavenly. For that Metric with Leave You on a High from Romanticize the Dive. The Reds, Pinks, and Purples with Emo Band from the album Acknowledge Kindness. And we started that set off with Body Shop and Fallacies from their EP Sex Body.
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0: 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I'm DJ Coondog. This hour we're jumping in the Wayback Machine all the way to 1981. It was the beginning of the Reagan years. A new cable station called MTV had just launched, and music was going in some interesting directions. Let's start things off with what people used to call college rock. Here's REM.

Playing songs from 1981 this hour on Stuck in the Garage. That was Romeo Void with Never Say Never from their album Benefactor. For that, The Stranglers with Golden Brown from La Folie. Pete Shelley with the title track of his album Homo Sapien. The Specials with their great single Ghost Town. And start things off with REM and Radio Free Europe, the original Hibtone version, which was released as a single in 1981. The LA punk scene was thriving in the early 80s. Here's Black Flag.

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1: 4 out of 5 dentists recommend Stuck in the Garage for their patients who listen to radio. You just heard the Gun Club with For the Love of Ivy from their album Fire of Love. For that X with We're Desperate from Wild Gift. And we start things off with Black Flag and Rise Above from their album Damaged. More 1981 music now with The Cars.

the Exxon's right there. You'll see it, McDonald's.

Thanks for listening to Stuck in the Garage this week. Just played music from 1981 by Prince with the title track of Controversy. For that, Gang of Four with Cheeseburger from their album Solid Gold. And we started that set off with The Cars and I'm Not the One from Shake It Up. Gonna close out the show with a little hard rock the kids used to like with Van Halen and Push Comes to Shove from Fair Warning. Billy Squire with Lonely as the Night from Don't Say No. And The Kinks with Destroyer from Give the People What They Want. And until next time, watch out for snakes.

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We are a nonprofit, so please donate, and then you get tax breaks. But not on this year's taxes, on next year's taxes. Also, are we doing our taxes? Like, are we just not doing it? Because where is my tax money going? Like, honestly, where is my tax money? Is it, like, can I pay for state but not federal? Like, what's the rule here? And I should ask Helena, who's my neighbor, and she does taxes. So I should probably ask her. Next time. 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Some of us are accountants. Other people work at 10 different venues.

d'hyacinthe et d'or. 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

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Thank you for being alive and thank you for being here. I hope you're having a wonderful Friday, and if not, it should become a wonderful Friday. And I don't know what that means, but just take that. Be like, yeah, it's gonna become a wonderful Friday. I don't know what that means, but this one person on the radio told me so. And now it's gonna be so. And that is it. Some things don't need too much explanation, and that is one of them. 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Please do not die.

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Some of you have some money. 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

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For the next couple of weeks, I'm going to be in Mexico, but that's only for 3 Fridays, and that's what matters. It's not 4 Fridays. That was my own whole brain. Like, my mind was like, I can't be away from my children that long. That's devious. I can't do that to you. So you're listening to a Buddhist Pantry on BFF.FM. I won't really be away, though. I will be doing my broadcast from my house in Mexico every, maybe next week. This week, obviously, I'm here. Maybe the week, yeah, you'll think about it.

0: Say that again.
1: Hello.
0: It's Danielle in the fucking house.
1: Ayo.
0: We have Danielle, veteran radio DJ of WCBN Ann Arbor. Legend.
1: Legendary.
0: Oh my gosh. Thank you, Wench Nation, for tuning in to Wench Pilled Radio. It is Friday, baby. Friday, May, 15th?
1: Yeah.
0: We made it.
1: We did.
0: May 15th. Let's go.
1: 4:08 p.m.
0: Exactly. Pacific Standard Time. Don't forget it. Shout out to everyone listening over on that EST wave. Shout out to you on EST and CST.
1: We love it.
0: GMT. GMT.
1: Yeah.
0: You alternative baddies in the mountains. But we're kicking it West Coast style. If you are still at work, don't worry. We are bringing you in for a soft landing into your weekend.
1: Prepare to get cracked.
0: Okay, I recently heard about this term of getting cracked, and I didn't really particularly resonate with it, honestly. It was not relatable to me. Mm. But then the other day I was like, you know what? I just feel like I'm getting cracked open.
1: Okay, yeah, geode.
0: Yes, exactly, mm-hmm. Like a geode. And then I finally understood it. Just relating to it in a different way, perhaps, than its original meaning.
1: Urban Dictionary.
0: Exactly. So yeah. we are using the term a little differently, but I think it still applies. That is hence why we started the episode with some emo shit. We had Paper Bag by Fiona Apple. That was my pick. And Danielle made the second pick. By the way, we're going B2B, so
1: B2B.
0: Every other track. So tell us about some of your selections. Or honestly, we don't even have to talk about them. We could just let them play.
1: Yeah, we could let them play. I mean, I was like, okay, heard, let's go. Like,
0: yes.
1: Let's ride.
0: Danielle understood the assignment because I made the playlist. I made the first iteration of it. And I was like, just a warning, like, it's kind of emo.
1: And I was like, okay, heard. Like, I said, let's go.
0: So we are riding that wave today. I hope that wherever you are, if you're feeling some big feelings, we create the space for you to get through them into your weekend, into whatever festivities you have going on.
1: There we go. There's lots of surprises.
0: Lots of surprises. So stay tuned. We're here for the next 2 hours. It's Wench Pilled Radio on BFF.fm. Enjoy.

0: 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Hello, Wench Nation. It's 4:20 p.m. You got it locked in with Danielle.
1: Locked in. I just wanted to say a quick note about this song. This song has caused a relationship argument for me, which I feel like fits into the theme of cracked in a bad way.
0: Ooh.
1: But I love it so much. It's so good.
0: This song, actually, the last time when I visited you in New York, this track
1: was on repeat for me.
0: I
1: was like,
0: I was going through it. But I'm so glad you put this on the playlist.
2: So good at almost said I love you.
0: Damn.
1: Free concert.
0: No, get into it.

0: this is just like when Taylor Swift sang on that, or Lana sang on that Taylor Swift song, and she just sang the exact same notes as Lana. Like, they just said the same thing the whole time, and you're like, I bet she got like hundreds of thousands of dollars for that. You're literally just like,
1: literally them.

0: was like,
1: that was iconic of us.
0: That was really good.
1: Danielle, I'm so glad we did that. That was beautiful. No. I don't really sing on my show.
0: Oh my god, yeah, that was fun.
1: I don't think I've ever sang a song.
0: I've never done this before. This is a first for me.
1: The mics were hot. I was like, let's keep it going.
0: Honestly,
1: why
0: I was
1: not?
0: Like, why do we sound kind of good right now?
1: Also, because like the listeners out there, we in the studio, we have like over these like over ear headphones and these like really fancy professional mics. I call it the podcast bro effect. Every time I have people on my show, you kind of get this feeling of like,
0: we gotta talk.
1: Yeah,
0: now.
1: You got something to say when the headphones are on and the mics are hot.
0: You're staring into each other's eyes, singing
1: exactly.
0: Lana.
1: It just happens. That's radio magic. Anyway, that was Norman fucking Rockwell on the breakout album of the same name, Norman fucking Rockwell, by the one and only Miss Question for the Culture Del Rey.
0: True.
1: No, I love her.
0: Me too.
1: She could. You could never make me hate you.
0: Shout out to Devin O'Toole for that one.
1: Oh my gosh, Devin. Oh my god, I met Devin.
0: He loves Lana.
1: Wow, that makes sense. Yeah. I only met him like one time, but that makes sense.
0: He's a real fan. Anyway.
1: Yes. Okay. Let's run back the tracks we heard. So before that lovely, lovely, lovely serenade, we had
0: Easy. Sang that whole song.
1: We really did. Those words were coming from a deep place in me.
0: I didn't know I had like 99% accuracy on that song.
1: The second verse was a little shaky for me, but that came from... That came from a deep place.
0: Yeah, that came from 2023.
1: No, like, literally. I was like, you're just a man. It's just what you do.
0: Your head in your hands, color
1: no.
0: me blue. Because
1: they always want to color you blue. What's up with that?
0: No, honestly. I don't know.
1: Oh, my God. Anyway.
0: Anyway, yeah, what, then
1: so
0: what?
1: So before that, we had this track called Easy by Smurz, a classic off of Big City Life. And Smurz just released an EP, also called the Easy EP, so check it out. That's out today, yesterday?
0: Yeah, recent.
1: Like a couple days. Before that, we had Every Star Shivers in the Dark by Lael Neal. That was a Danielle pick.
0: Mm.
1: Thank you for putting me on. That was gorgeous.
0: Yeah.
1: A beautiful track.
0: You're welcome.
1: And before that, we had A Pearl by Mitski from Be the Cowboy. Which that song just got like beamed into my head over the last like week. I was just like, oh my god, I need to listen to Be the Cowboy again, which was a crazy inclination. So shout out to everyone who knew me when that album came out, because well, before that we had City Looks Pretty by Courtney Barnett, a classic, and that has been the last set pretty much.
0: Yeah.
1: And where we go next, nobody knows.
0: Ooh. Actually, the next song is one of my friend's songs. So
1: oh my gosh,
0: we're putting on an independent artist.
1: Oh my gosh, wait, that's amazing.
0: Ellie McPhee.
1: Shout out to Ellie McPhee. Wait, tell us more about them.
0: She's awesome. She actually has just finished recording another album, I think. So stay tuned for that.
1: Ooh.
0: Her music's really fucking good.
1: Okay.
0: And she's a really talented violinist too.
1: Wow,
0: so the musicality on this track is awesome. Her lyrics, chef's kiss. I am,
1: great.
0: You know, super fan, super, super friend.
1: Okay. Shout out. That's awesome. I can't wait to hear it.
0: It's really good.
1: Where's she based?
0: Brooklyn.
1: Brooklyn, New York. Okay. Mm-hmm. Get into it. It's Mile High by Ellie McCaffey, and you're listening to Wench Pilled Radio on BFF.fm. Enjoy. Bye.

0: Hey, I made you a mixtape.
1: Look, how can my buddy leave?
0: Because when I feel you, I feel me.
1: Love, please go ahead, I don't see.
0: And when I feel me, it feels good.
1: That's why I've been standing in the bright lights for you. You wanna get a bit of

0: Hello, hello, Wench Nation. It's your host, DJ Kelly Jane, tapping back in one more time.
1: And it's me, Danielle.
0: Thank you so much, wenches, for tapping in. The time is 4:41 p.m. If you are still at work, I hope you've got your eyes on the door.
1: And your bag is getting packed up.
0: Yep. You're closing the tabs on your browser windows.
1: Checking, you know, when that next transportation's coming.
0: Exactly. Check that bus schedule. Change your Slack status to silent or quiet. Or just remove your Slack status.
1: Yeah, just delete it off your phone.
0: If you're
1: the weekend
0: on that,
1: is coming.
0: Delete Slack off your phone.
1: Period. Yeah.
0: I saw the, I'm in the Parameter Discord channel. If you don't know about Parameter Festival, that's happening this weekend. If you're into techno music, analog live sets, as well as DJ techno, for the adventurous music lover out there, there's no shortage of amazing stuff to go to this weekend for Parameter Fest, so check it out. But I'm in the Discord channel, and there was somebody who was like, I'm so excited for Parameter, and they just sent a screen recording of them deleting, like, Microsoft Teams, Slack, and, like, email, like, literally all, like, of their work apps off their phone, and
1: honestly,
0: I was like, I love that.
1: I love that. And you can, that's like, you know, I feel like we should adopt that as just, there's something about that. It's like, you just delete it. And
0: exactly.
1: You know what? You can always hit re-download.
0: You can. Unfortunately, you probably will.
1: And that's okay, but for those blissful 48 hours... Oh, I love this part. What are they talking about? What's the story? I feel like we're in Europe.
0: In the
1: French Riviera. In the La Riviera. Anyway, yeah, I think that's beautiful. Delete those apps.
0: Yes, delete those apps off your phone and get ready to get free. As we approach, we're barreling down to 5 p.m.
1: Mm-hmm.
0: So... get ready for it. If you've got any fun weekend festivities, I know there's no shortage of places to dance. I'm going to be at Love TKO tonight at the Knockout featuring Audrey, Bobby Buffett, and my buddy Pisces Pace throwing down some wax, disco, funk, and boogie all night long.
1: Obsessed.
0: On that beautiful, loud-ass sound system and the beautiful fog machine at the Knockout.
1: Mm.
0: If you know me, you know how much I love it. So I'll catch you there.
1: Catch me outside. However,
0: we will be outside, indeed.
1: Oh
0: my God, that's an old reference.
1: And her name's Danielle too. Actually,
0: I remember her.
1: Bad baby.
0: Have you listened to Gucci Flip Flops?
1: Oh my God, Gucci
0: Flip Flops.
1: Maybe we should put that on.
0: Maybe we'll,
1: I don't know. It's not really cracked energy.
0: It's not. That's not really the vibe. But it could be at the end.
1: It's a great song.
0: Maybe we'll send people off with it. But yes, if you're going out this weekend, I hope you're getting ready and getting in that headspace. And I would say that our mix will take you there, but I think it will. It's definitely going to get up in energy.
1: It's going to take you there.
0: It'll take you where you need to go.
1: Yeah. You got to get that good, like, I love a pre-club cry.
0: Oh, yes. Yes.
1: Pre-club poop.
0: Bring it all to the surface so you can dance through it.
1: Have a little snack, some water.
0: Yes, yes. We'll get into all that. I really quickly want to say that we opened up the set with Mile High by Ellie McPhee, a Brooklyn independent artist. Shout out.
1: Shout out, Ellie.
0: Shout out to Ellie. And then we had Party For You by Charlie XCX, a classic.
1: Local British artist.
0: local.
1: Small, underground.
0: You've probably never heard of her.
1: Yeah, she's like pretty underground.
0: She's pretty low-key. then we had Sakura by Devin Hendricks, followed by Ride the Dragon by FKA Twigs.
1: Queen.
0: And then in the background, we had Better in the Dark by Jordana and TV Girl. In the background now, Paint the Rain by Natalie Bergman. And that brings us up to speed. We've got some dancier tunes. And then we'll probably slow it down a little bit more. But don't go anywhere.
1: Keep on.
0: Keep it up.
1: Ride the dragon. See what's up.
0: Keep riding the dragon. And don't go anywhere. It's Wench Pilt Radio on BFF.fm.